he said, from dust we come, and dust will return. 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Let's see if you can

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I'm gonna meet my sisters, Lynn and Tracy, for the very first time. And the saliva in my mouth is thick like motor oil as I sit in the back seat of the car. I'm nervous. 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

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Oh, what mercy sadness brings, if God be willing. 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Fire rages in the streets and swallows everything it meets. 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Your many virtues laid to waste, and we aren't listening. There is a train that's heading straight to heaven's gate, to heaven's gate.

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Throw us the bone, but save the plate. Oh, why we waited till so late. Was there no oil to excavate, no riches in trade for the fate of every person who died in hate? Throw us a bone, ye men of great.

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I said I did not know. You promised to be gentle. I swore I did.

his old people. It'll never happen to you. Yes, yes. I can hear the farmer. He said, let's get out.